Rock 102.5 KZOK. Well, at least we made it through the road work this weekend. And then, of course, as I mentioned, the ferry issues today. Big, big issues as the engineers had a sick out and had to, a lot of the routes had to be canceled or at least have be lessened. So, like, on one boat service, things like that. I know the Muckleteo-Clinton route was affected. I know the Edmonds-Kingston route, I think, was canceled today. And then they've got other issues going on, too, because the late-night routes, or after 7 o'clock, I believe, will be canceled starting tomorrow and Wednesday while they're working on the train tracks that you have to go over to get to the Edmonds Ferry. See, the fun never ends. 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

Well, AC/DC finally wrapped up their tour on Friday, just a week late, but they ended in New Jersey and had the Foo Fighters opening for them, so that was a good time, I am sure. It is Seattle's Rock, 102.5 KZOK. I'm Ashley Ryan, just reminding you, by the way, spooky season is here, and if you want tickets to Nile Nightmare's Haunted House in Mount Lake Terrace, yes, that's right, if you love a haunted house, I'm going to hook you up. All you got to be doing is listening at 4:30 every day this week. I'm giving you a keyword. When you hear it, you go to the talkback, you say it, and you could win those tickets to go to Nile Nightmare's Haunted House in Mount Lake Terrace. Today's keyword, if you missed it, is Nile. It's 102.5 KZOK.

love that I was so irritated that we missed the Soundgarden halftime show to open the Seahawks season. And then they posted it 3 weeks later. They posted it last week. I don't know if it was Soundgarden or the NFL or who posted it to YouTube. And I still haven't watched it. I was so irritated that I didn't get to see it, and then so excited it was going to come out, and then still haven't watched it. So clearly I've got my, you know what, together.

Do we have proof of life outside of Earth? We just might, and I'm going to tell you all about it coming up. It's Seattle's Rock 102.5 KZOK.

0: Is there proof of life outside our solar system? Astronomers say they've detected the first ever radio signal from a planet outside the solar system. Repeated radio bursts seem to come from the exoplanet Beta Pictoris B, located 63 light years from Earth. Yeah, that's pretty far. Planet's about 12 times the size of Jupiter. And researchers at the Center for Astrophysics of Harvard and Smithsonian in Cambridge, Massachusetts, said processes tied to the planet's magnetic field created the radio signal. They have not yet gone all the way through the peer review, so that is currently underway, and they'll have more information, they hope, in the next few months. It's Seattle's Rock 102.5 KZOK.
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Well, I guess I don't need to check my Powerball tickets because nobody won the jackpot on Saturday night. It is now up to an estimated $467 million. If you take that one-time cash option, it's $192 million. Drawing is tonight.

Well, the Rolling Stones can't decide if they're going to go on tour. Apparently, they're at a standstill right now, deciding whether or not they will tour to promote their album, Foreign Tongues. Meanwhile, Metallica is like all about all the touring all the time. They announced the next leg of their M72 World Tour. That starts in May in Vancouver. And they kicked off their Life Burns Faster residency at the Sphere last Thursday night. They played Battery as their first song. The first time in 12 years, actually, that they used the Master of Puppets deep cut to open a show.

0: Oh, yes. Tanner, Laura, and Casey are going to hook you up this week. They've got your tickets to see the Huskies play the Iowa Hawkeyes Friday night. That's right. It's Friday night at Husky Stadium. That is this October 9th. That is what this Friday's date is. I'm just telling you. 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When you hear it, you know the drill. 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

always wondered when it was going to happen, and apparently it's finally here. Americans are over the sexy Halloween costumes. That's right. Most played out Halloween costumes. Number one, sexy anything. Yes.

Okay, so I mentioned that anything sexy for a Halloween costume is overplayed. That's right. It is donezo, donezo. So what should you dress up as this year? Well, varsity swag and campus crushes. Well, those are really in, as is anything from Toy Story, anything superhero, and K-pop demon hunters. You're welcome.

0: It is me now, Ashley Ryan, with you on Seattle's Rock 102.5 KZOK. And I've got a reminder for you, by the way. 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

Wrapping up this Monday with you, it's Seattle's Rock 102.5 KZOK. I am Ashley Ryan, heading out. Have a great Monday. 1, 2, 3.

KZOK. Chad Tyson, what's up? How you guys doing tonight? Checking in Rock Next Friday, Monday evening. Back from the weekend. Hopefully enjoyed it. Some Genesis there to get the show rocking tonight. Phil Collins going into the Rock Hall as a solo artist this year. And now that we're into the month of Rocktober, it's on the horizon. The induction ceremony going down next month on the West Coast, Saturday, November 14th.

0: 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Chad Tyson, ACDC, and Money Talks. We get a ton of money going out the door starting today, man. Already blew through $9,000, and tomorrow we're going to do the same thing, and then we'll do it again on Wednesday, Thursday, Friday, and again next week, so on and so forth for the next several weeks. The cash is back. 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Your next chance to do that goes down to Straight Up 9 tomorrow with the morning show. 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

0: 102.5 KZOK. Chad talks some Foo Fighters as we're back to the Shut Up Rock tonight here on the air and everywhere on iHeartRadio. I'm hanging with you guys until midnight tonight, so if you need anything, bunch of ways to get on them here in the studio. 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

102.5 KZOK. Chad Tyson, week four in the NFL, wrapping up tonight. I can't believe we're 4 weeks into the season already, man. Falcons and Saints got Monday Night Football. Let's keep the tunes rocking here on the radio for you guys. It's

0: 102.5 KZOK, Seattle's Rock. Chad Tyson, it's some Pink Floyd in that set. Last week, Roger Waters and his son Harry announced the Legacy Pink Floyd Show Tour for next year. Yeah, Roger Waters presents Legacy, a Pink Floyd show. That's the name of the tour. And it is a huge run, man. They got two legs, 58 dates total. The first leg kicks off February 15th in Columbus, Georgia, and runs through May 2nd in Wilmington, North Carolina. And the second leg launches August 31st and rolls through September 25th. Show one there, second leg, Vancouver. They wrap it up in St. Louis, and they're going to be doing music from the golden era of Pink Floyd. It also may be some stuff from Roger's solo career, and they were missing a lead singer until just recently. I don't know if you remember back in April, they were looking for a lead singer for a project. This is the project. 3,000 plus submissions. They went through them all and ended up landing on Clifton David Broadbridge to front the band. So, just Google Pink Floyd Legacy Tour to pull out all the details for you tonight. If you want to grab tickets in the run on everything.
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Seattle's Rock, 102.5 KZOK. Chad Tyson, thanks for hanging out tonight. Band T-shirt Rocktober rolling here, and we're at day five today. I didn't wear my Chili Peppers T-shirt today because I wore that Friday last week from the Unlimited Love Tour last year, 2024. But if you're looking for the rules on this, I got them over on TikTok and Instagram at Chad Tyson, along with the shirts from over the weekend and tonight. And I'm looking for your shirts too, man. I would love to see them. Drop them in the comments over there, all right? Chili Peppers now, California.

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0: on the horizon. You see what Tombstone Pizza's doing? They've got a new limited edition candy corn pizza kit. It's available in pepperoni and five cheese variety. And each kit includes packets of candy corn so you can top your pizza with that stuff if you really want to. Yeah. I mean, do you really need to buy the kit? Can't you just get a bag of candy corn to throw it on some other Tombstone pizzas? Not have to order them online? Yeah. These are online only, so whether you consider it a crime against pizza or not, I mean, if you want to try to grab one for $1.31, that's pretty cheap, man. Maybe that is the way to go. Hit up the Tombstone website for the online drops. The next one is coming up this Friday. 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

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Chad Tyson. So iHeartRadio Music Festival for this year and the books went down last month. Goo Goo Dolls, they joined us. It was an awesome show. And if you missed it, you can actually relive it. TV special out now on Hulu and Disney Plus. And speaking of streaming, we're going to talk about that Neil Peart documentary coming up later this hour tonight.

102.5 KZOK. Chad Tyson, if you guys are looking for some extra cash this week, you've got it on the right radio station. We fired up Rock the Bank for fall today. 9 chances every weekday for you to win $1,000 with that. Your next one going down at 9 tomorrow with the morning show.

0: 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Chad Tyson, Neil Peart from Rush. One of the best drummers, if not the best of all time. That new documentary about him, No One's Disciple. And I don't know who put that on YouTube, but thank you. It is so freaking good. After a memorial for him, after he passed in L.A., Geddy Lee and Alex Lyson from Rush, they were planning on doing a tribute in Toronto for Neil, but then COVID hit, so they couldn't do that. And then this idea for the film came about, and they felt like it was a great way to honor him. Man, I'm glad they felt that way, because I think it was an incredible way to honor him. There's a ton of footage from Neil throughout the years in this, like, interview stuff. So fascinating just to watch him play drums, too, because there's a lot of that footage. And then you've got Stuart Copeland, Danny Carey, Chad Smith, and Gavin Harrison all coming in to play Rush songs with Alex and Geddy. And you don't really realize how complex they are until you watch somebody else sit down to play them. Like Danny Carey doing 2112 Overture. Took him a second, man. Wow. Yeah. If you haven't seen it yet, watch it.
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Chad Tyson. Tell us what you're doing tonight, where you're listening, or maybe what you like to be doing, or what you like to hear next. 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

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Chad's high sense TikTok trends. I'll jump in on one of those every now and then. A lot of them are kind of over the top, though, so I tend to stay away from them. But lunch in my city, that trend actually looks pretty interesting. I'll get you details on that next. Do

0: sorry.
1: 22.5 KZOK, Seattle's Rock. Chad Tyson. I just realized Amazon's Fall Prime Day event is this week. It's tomorrow and Wednesday. And speaking of Prime, yeah, you got Prime Video. We'll talk streaming a little bit later this hour because I did an audit last week, and oh, my goodness.

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Chad Tyson, AC/DC, and ended up doing two shows with the Foo Fighters towards the back end of the Power Up Tour this year. And it wasn't by design, the way the cards fell. The final one was actually the last one of the tour on Friday night last week at MetLife, which was awesome. I saw some fan film video. I'm like, man, I wish I could have been there. Will AC/DC be doing more in 2027? I don't know, man. I'll be surprised if they do. We'll wait and see. Greg, you know some Def Leppard right now.

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0: 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Ken Tyson, so I feel like we've hit the point where streaming costs way more than cable or satellite ever used to. When you start adding all your services up, man, if you've not done that for a while, I'd do it because I know you're probably paying way more, especially if you didn't pay attention to what you're doing like me. Yeah, I'm just like, I need all of the sports, so here's what I'm going to do. Well, I didn't have all the sports last week when the NHL season fired up because they changed how you do TNT through Max. So I'll save you all the details. I was trying to get TNT, and like 20 minutes in, I'm like, you know what? We're just blowing everything up and signing up for new stuff, and I'll cancel all the other stuff that's on my wife's email. So that's basically what we did, and I think I'm saving some money now, and I have all the sports that I need, or will have all the channels for the sports that I need. So, like I said, though, man, if you've not done an audit on your streaming for a while, I would do it sooner than later, and there's going to be another change coming soon with that Paramount HBO Max Mercer. Yeah, Skydance coming soon.
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Chad Tyson, the extended version of the TED Talk Alex Van Halen and David Lee Roth did with Robert Vargas back over the summer this year is out now on the TED Talk YouTube channel. I've not had a chance to watch it yet. It came out over the weekend, but it's there if you're looking for it tonight, all right? It's Metallica.

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0: 102.5 KZOK, Seattle's Rock. Chad Tyson, Zeppelin, also did some Metallica back there. Their residency at the Sphere. Life Burns Faster. Off and running as of Thursday last week. And man, Friday morning, I woke up and all the videos were right there like I thought they'd be. And I'm like, I gotta go see one of these shows. It looks so cool. They played Battery as the first song. That was the first time in 12 years they used that to open up a show. The other surprise on the set list on night one, title track and Justice for All, which they haven't played in like 14 years, and they're promising a different set list every night, which is happening. So, yeah, man. Wow. Like I said, man, it looks really cool. And of course, after they wrap up that run, they do another leg of the M72 World Tour, which will fire up May next year in Vancouver, BC. Hopefully, you guys got a chance to enter that contest. We're looking up a flyaway. That ended last night, so hopefully, get your name in and maybe one.
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102.5 KZOK. Chad Tyson, the Neil Peart documentary, you know, what's disciple. One fun fact about him that kind of stood out to me in this. The most difficult Rush song for him to play live is actually Tom Sawyer. Yeah. Think about all of the complex drum parts he had to play live. Tom Sawyer gave him the most issues for some reason. Alex and Getty were talking about that. Of course, Chad Smith from this band and the Doc Chili Peppers.

22.5 KZOK, Seattle's Rock. Chad Tyson, new Stanley Simmons album dropped in full on Friday last week. I ran through it a couple of times over the weekend. Actually, solid stuff, man. Put it in your ears when you get a chance. 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

0: 102.5 KZOK. Chad Tyson, Motley Crue, rocking things tonight. So the future of the permanent daylight saving time bill, kind of uncertain right now because the Senate adjourned ahead of November's midterm elections. And the House, they actually passed this back over the summer, the Sunshine Protection Act. Say that five times fast. The president has also supported the bill, but with experts discussing the negatives to it, the legislation now in the Senate, and they aren't scheduled to return until November 9th that week. Month off. What? Wow. Anyways, we're scheduled to fall back on November 1st. So if it becomes permanent daylight saving time, it'll probably go into effect, I'm guessing, in 2027 when the spring ahead again. So that's where that is. And as I mentioned, I think last week when we got into fall, I don't care what we do at this point. Let's just pick one time and stay on it. Let's stop the madness of changing the clock twice a year. Just pick.
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1: Chad Tyson, so if you found a large amount of money laying on top of an ATM machine, would you try and find the rightful owner and return it? We'll talk about that a little bit later this hour tonight, because it actually happened recently.

22.5 KZOK, Seattle's Rock. Chad Tyson, you ever order anything from DoorDash? I don't think I've ever done that, man. I found this pretty interesting, though. They're going to start drone delivery on food in Northern California soon. And Chipotle and Popeye's already on board on that. Yeah, chicken falling from the sky. Also, I guess you can text your orders in now. So, yeah, if you're into DoorDash, heads up on all that stuff tonight.

0: 102.5 KZOK. Ken Tyson, so if you found $128,514 in cash laying on top of an ATM machine, would you try and figure out whose money that was and return it? That's a lot of money. That's a very specific amount, right? That actually recently happened in North Texas. And I found that much money sitting on top of a Bank of America ATM. And there was information on one of the bags of money that led him to believe that it belonged to a nearby Chick-fil-A. But the restaurant was like, nope, that's not ours. So he called the police, and investigators discovered that a Brinks tech had accidentally left the cash behind after servicing the ATM. And a receipt inside showed exactly how much money should have been there. Nothing was missing. Dude turned it all in. Would you have done that? I mean, honestly, there's a camera on top of that ATM, so the answer is yes, right? I'm going to head out here at midnight. Stacey's in next. Keep things rocking. Hey, fun show tonight. Back in tomorrow at 7. We'll do it.
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102.5 KZOK. Thanks for hanging out. And why wasn't Billy Idol in any and every other Adam Sandler movie? Why was it just The Wedding Singer? He was perfect. Billy Idol Should Be Dead. That's the documentary all about his life. That's on Hulu now.

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Thanks for hanging out. It's Stacy with you. And do you ever just log into your Ticketmaster app just to like look at your tickets? Longing for shows coming up. 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

0: 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Thanks for hanging out. It's Stacy with you. Now, Merriam-Webster added like 1,400 words and phrases to the dictionary, some including looks-maxing. Don't know what it is. Parasocial. I know that one. And Rickroll. Now, don't worry. I am not going to throw Rick Astley into this on-air break. I grew up with Rick Astley. Mom had it on cassette. I can handle a Rickroll.
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Seattle's Rock, 102.5 KZOK. Thanks for hanging out. It's Stacy with you and a Lenny Kravitz Barbie doll. Lenny Kenny. It's Ken's 65th anniversary, apparently, so they have a Kenbassadors collection, and Lenny Kravitz has been honored as a Barbie doll. Does it have dreadlocks? Yes. Does it have cool sunglasses and super dope boots? Yes. And just like in real life, his midriff showing.

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Thanks for hanging out. If you ever followed along with Bonnaroo, the longest running and one of the biggest music festivals in the U.S., they did announce that they're going to be taking 2027 off. So 2025, if you recall, the event was canceled. Big series of strong storms just dumping rain on the festival grounds there in Manchester, Tennessee. So we'll see. 2028, maybe when it's back.

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Talaga dates added May through June of 2027. Hitting a bunch of cities that haven't been hit yet on this M72 World Tour. They're making some very happy fans.

0: 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Spider-Man Brand New Day, now the highest grossing movie ever at the domestic box office, surpassing Star Wars The Force Awakens. 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

102.5 KZOK. It's Stacey. Thanks for hanging out. And they're not letting us forget Spaceballs 2 is coming, or the remake, I guess. Spaceballs, the new one, is what they're calling it. Coming to theaters 2027.

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Thanks for hanging out. It's Stacey with you. And as Motley Crue wrapped up their tour, the return of the Carnival of Sins, they're celebrating more anniversaries. 45th anniversary of Too Fast for Love. 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
1: It's Stacey, and if you're into music documentaries, you know, on HBO, they have their Music Box series. They've got Alanis Morissette documentary they had called Jagged. There's one for Juice WRLD, Kenny G, even Jason Isbell. Most recently, Counting Crows, and also that Jeff Buckley documentary. All on HBO, if you get it.

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1: Thanks for hanging out. It's Stacy with you, and long live Def Leppard. A theatrical release of a new documentary supposed to hit theaters in early 2027.

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Seattle's Rock, 102.5 KZOK. Thanks for hanging out. It's Stacy with you, and another reason to rock, it's Rocktober.

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1: Thanks for hanging out. It's Stacy with you. Now, Guns N' Roses working on new music. And Slash says that it's drawing parallels to the Use Your Illusion era.

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1: It's Stacy, and hope you're having a good day today. Enjoying life's little joys. Like a new tube of toothpaste that hasn't gotten all gross yet. 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

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They're a couple episodes deep, and this October 10th here, Shane Gillis is the host with Rosalia as the

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0: Seattle's Rock 102.5 KZOK. Thanks for hanging out. It's Stacy with you, and a ton of movies in theaters. You know, Brad Pitt starring in Heart of the Beast, which did all right in its opening week. Practical Magic 2 still doing good because it is the season. Resident Evil doing really well. But also new this week was Anne Hathaway starring in Verity, Tom Cruise in the movie Digger, and Owen Wilson and Matt Rife, the music festival movie called Rolling Loud, all in theaters.
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Thanks for hanging out. It's Stacy with you. Now, Merriam-Webster added like 1,400 words and phrases to the dictionary, some including looks maxing, don't know what it is, parasocial, I know that one, and Rick Roll. Now, don't worry, I am not going to throw Rick Astley into this on-air break. I grew up with Rick Astley. Mom had it on cassette. I can handle a Rick Roll. 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Thanks for hanging out. It's Stacy with you, and Rocktober continuing all month long. This is the fun part, sweetheart.

0: Seattle's Rock 102.5 KZOK. It's Tanner, Laura, and Casey. So according to a new survey, let me ask you, do you consider influencers, do you consider that a real job, being an influencer?
1: I mean, is it a job? Yes, because they get paid for it. Is it
2: a sustainable career?
1: I don't put any stock. If an influencer tells me something's good, I don't know how much I weigh into that. Like, well, I don't know how much it sways my decision.
2: Because the whole name assumes that they're being paid to get you to buy something.
0: Right.
2: So automatically, I have less trust in that person.
0: Well, according to this new survey, most Americans do not consider influencers to be like a legitimate job. A survey of about 2,000 adults say that it's not a real job. It's just like you just playing around. And I feel like it's like winning the lottery, too.
2: Yeah.
0: Half these people, the majority of them try it and they don't work out.
2: It's so like it's like the same thing as moving to Hollywood and becoming an actor, or, you know, becoming a rock star, or, you know, winning a Grammy. Right. Like, it's like, sure, it'll work for some people.
1: Yeah.
2: And some people will be wildly successful.
1: If you're passionate about it, I think you should most keep your foot on the pedal, man. You never know when, like, you have as good a chance as anybody else.
0: Right. If this amount of people don't think that being a social media influencer is a real job, isn't a legitimate job, what else do you think isn't a legitimate job?
2: Ooh.
0: I'll start. Ball boy.
2: Oh, come on. You're only saying that because of yesterday.
1: Seems like a necessary job.
0: Maybe, but it doesn't seem that important. Doesn't seem like you'd want to really base everything that you did in your life on that. You are a ball boy, so you're a ball bitch. The Patriots ball boy, I'm telling you, I think that guy, that's the biggest it's going to get for him.
1: I think it's amazing how hard you're going on a guy that was assaulted by a man three times his size.
0: He was not assaulted. Stop it.
1: He was struck upon his person.
0: Oh my God, you're such a Karen. Like, you guys know that he overreacted.
1: His name is Ginger Snap, and he was assaulted by a very large man.
2: I think Ginger Snap...
0: Not a legitimate job, being a ball boy.
2: Okay, to be fair, when I see someone like that, I'm like, is that a volunteer position? Like,
0: exactly.
2: Is that an intern?
0: And when you think that, it's not an important job.
2: Yeah, but I do think he probably does get paid for it. But I'm assuming maybe he does other things within the organization as well.
0: How much do ball boys, before we get
1: if you want to start breaking down those types of jobs in sports, like,
2: but like
1: what about you know, cheerleaders and dance teams and stuff like that? That's not necessary to the game.
2: Yeah, but I think I think most cheerleaders have jobs outside of that.
1: They do, because they barely get paid.
2: Don't make
1: to
2: any
1: do
2: money.
1: That.
2: But what? Like, you think about the people who like spray water into football players' mouths when they're still wearing their helmets. You know, it's like, what are they what are they doing?
0: The ball boys average between $40,000 to $53,000 per year.
1: Sign me up.
2: Yeah.
0: It's not that much money, but you're not working the entire year.
1: You're watching football games for...
0: That's why it's not a legitimate job.
1: It's amazing.
0: That's why it's not legitimate.
2: But if that's an entry-level position, yeah, I'll take it.
1: That's great. Here's the thing. You get to hang out on the sideline. You get to be right there, and we're going to pay you a few racks.
0: You don't get to enjoy the game, though. It's like being a security guard at a concert. You know, you see those guys in front of the stage, they can never turn around.
2: You kind of do.
1: Well, he seemed like he was having the time of his life telling that dude to keep his hands to himself.
0: Yeah. Let's go to the phones. What job do you not think is a legitimate job? Is it influencers? Is it ball boys? Is it us?
2: I was going to say, being a radio host?
0: Get another talk back.
3: Speaking of ball boys and ball girls, I think a fluffer in the adult industry is probably a pretty ridiculous job. Bing bong.
2: Yeah, what do you tell people? It's like, hey, what do you do for work? Oh, well...
0: Or the I'm dying.
2: Oh, goodness.
0: Or the cleanup person.
1: Oh, yeah.
2: I mean,
1: it's probably...
0: I swallowed raw water down the
1: road. I'm sure that's a two-hat job. I'm sure maybe one does the other.
0: You don't seem to care that I'm dying over here.
1: No, you'll be fine.
2: You're just choking on your own spit. It happens when you get old.
0: Yeah, I swallowed water down the road, too.
1: The amount of joy I get when your face turns that red is... It's like a gift.
0: More talkbacks.
4: I'm going to say I got heckled last night at an open mic by a tech bro. So I'm going to say tech isn't a real job. AI is going to take it, and you suck and your girlfriend's ugly. Bing bong.
0: Wow. Casey, do you think another job out there is irrelevant?
2: What about like a restroom attendant?
0: Yeah, it's creepy, dude.
2: Somebody who like hands you a paper towel.
0: I hate it.
1: I haven't seen that in a long time.
0: I don't want to be in there. Do my business and then go out, look right at the guy who just heard me do everything, and then buy some gum.
1: Yeah.
0: All right. What job do you think isn't legitimate? More of your calls and texts coming up.
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All right, the Kraken taking on Vegas tonight. Game's going to start at 6:40. And, of course, you can listen to it if you're driving around. You get some errands to run or whatever. You're working one long-ass day. 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It's Tanner, Lauren, Casey on KZO.

So a new study says that most of Americans don't consider being an influencer on the internet to be a legitimate job. I think it's a giant waste of time. But we want to know, what else do you think is an illegitimate job? You got something in mind? 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

0: 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It's Tanner, Laura, and Casey. All right, in the last segment, we were talking about this new survey that found that most Americans do not consider influencers or influencing on the internet, you know, on YouTube or TikTok, or whatever, to be a legitimate job. You know, some people have turned it into real big jobs, real big production companies. Mr. Beast, obviously, there's this guy who started a YouTube channel. And then I think he just produced his first or second movie in Hollywood.
1: Oh, wow.
0: So he turned this channel into a movie.
1: Wasn't the backrooms person?
0: There's another one.
1: Yeah.
0: But for some people, I understand it is a job. But really, for most people, it's not. And we want to know what you think isn't a legitimate job. Here's one I totally agree with. 5176 says a job that they don't consider legitimate. Telemarketers.
1: Oh, for sure.
0: Any telemarketing.
1: Yeah.
0: It's a scam job. Same thing with door-to-door salesmen.
1: It's like, who is paying you to do that?
0: It's a crappy job, dude.
1: Yeah.
0: Coming to my house at 8 o'clock on a Tuesday to sell me, you know, a roof job or whatever. Get the hell out of here.
1: Yeah.
0: This one from 7976 says DMV workers, they don't consider a legitimate job.
1: Stop.
0: So much of it is done online, and they're so inefficient anyway.
1: They are very inefficient. There's no doubt about that.
0: This one says movie ushers. Who has a movie usher anymore?
1: I don't even know.
2: You don't really see them.
0: The guy tells me, you're in theater six. And then I just walk back there.
1: Yeah, it's not like they have anybody tearing tickets anymore.
2: Yeah, and then you see the guy after the movie's over come in and sweep up.
0: This one said radio talk show host. Yeah, we already
1: addressed that.
0: Yeah. 3842 says most gig workers I don't see as a legitimate job. To make a few extra bucks, fine, but it's not a career.
2: I mean, gosh, that is an interesting spin. Are you going to set out to be a door dasher? Or is that just something that you do to, fill the gap?
1: It is a legitimate job. It's maybe not a career.
2: Yeah, that's what I'm saying. Like, it's interesting to look at it from that perspective of, is this something that you would set out to do? Or is this something that you just happened into?
1: It's probably, I mean, I think for most, it's just a means to getting a little extra income. But also, anytime I'm in an Uber or a Lyft, most of these drivers have been doing it for years. So yeah. It's like, I know a lot of people do it as their only job. Maybe there's something to that. I don't know.
0: We got some talkback messages coming in through our iHeartRadio app.
3: Once heard a wise man say that if you ever feel like your job is illegitimate, you should remember that there are people that are paid to install blinkers on BMWs and Mercedes. Bing bong.
0: That's all they do?
2: Because they don't use them, I guess. They're installing things that will never be used.
0: I get it.
2: That's maybe I'm wrong on that take, but that's how I
1: understood that. I think you're correct.
0: More talkbacks. What job do you not consider a legitimate job?
4: I don't think CEO or CFOs are a legitimate job, or at least they should not be paid for as much as they do.
0: That would be the correct response.
1: Yeah. Ding, ding, ding.
0: If any job can be automated, it's the job of a CEO.
1: Yeah.
0: And I think it was Bill Burr made that point the other day. It's like, you could fire one guy and save thousands of people's jobs and let just AI run your company.
1: And money.
0: I think that's a very good point, because no job seems more easily automated than the job of a CEO. Yeah.
1: Well, because it's like, what do they even do all day?
0: Right. Here's another legitimate, not a legitimate job, actually, okay. Somebody suggested.
5: Another one I think is not a legitimate job. Televangelists.
0: Oh, yeah.
5: They're scammers. They suck, and their girlfriend's ugly. Boom, roasted.
0: Yeah. I agree with you, man. It's just a big, giant con.
1: They're just like,
0: I remember,
1: yeah.
0: Benny, was it Benny Hinn?
2: Yeah. He was like the main creep.
1: Is he the one who blinked everyone on the forehead?
0: Yeah, he'd take his jacket off and he'd slap them with it, and they would fall on the ground and and shake, and then all of a sudden they can walk again.
1: What are you talking about? That's not real?
0: It's not real.
1: I thought it was... No, that's a miracle.
0: Benny Hinn. All those people are just liars.
1: What about people who just like run shops on eBay?
0: The people who like buy a bunch of Amazon products just to resell it. That's not legitimate.
1: I'm talking about
2: illegitimate about it, though? They found a hole in the marketplace.
0: I don't know. I just feel like...
2: I mean, that's business.
1: I guess.
0: Someone said the third radio host.
2: That's me.
0: It's not a legitimate job.
1: Yeah, if that was supposed to be a diss towards me, you failed.
0: Yeah, Laura's number two.
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Yeah, we got a bucket in here. We've written a bunch of random topics down on a piece of paper, throwing them in there, and then we're just going to pull them out at random and read them raw dog on the air. 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

0: 102.5 KZOK. It's Tanner, Laura, and Casey. And it's time for another Topic Bucket Tuesday.
1: Yeah.
0: We're going to pull random topics out of a crusty, rusty bucket here in the studio.
1: This is a nice bucket. I decorated it myself.
0: She did. You can actually see the bucket at Tanner, Laura, and Casey on her Instagram. But yeah, we're going to pull random topics out of the bucket and just read them raw on the air and see where they go. Laura, do you have the bucket in question?
1: I've got the bucket.
0: Topic.
1: First topic of the day. If you had to be haunted by a celebrity ghost, who would it be?
0: I would want it to be somebody funny.
2: Yeah.
0: Because I'm not going to be haunted by some tormented celebrity. You know, it's all caught up in themselves. I would want it to be like Conan O'Brien.
1: He's not dead.
0: Oh, he's not dead.
1: It's got to be someone who's dead already.
0: George Carlin.
1: Okay.
0: Let him yell at me in my head.
2: I mean, I think it depends on what kind of relationship you want to have with said spirit, right? Like, are they just like, are they just kind of like your wingman around the house, hanging out, keeping you company, and it's all jovial? Or are they tormenting you?
1: Do you get to ask them questions about their life?
2: Right. Like, I mean, are they there to make your life miserable, or are they there to help you out a little
0: bit? I would think it's an open book. We can have a conversation. We can ask anything.
1: Because there are some celebrities that I'm like, man, what were you thinking?
0: Yeah.
1: You know what
0: like
1: I mean?
0: Like who? Like
1: Chester Bennington or something. You know what I mean?
0: Yeah.
1: I don't know necessarily I don't know necessarily if I would want to be haunted by their spirits, because they do seem like they were probably deeply troubled. But I would like to know. It's like, man, what was going through your head?
0: You'd be like in the movies when you finally get in their head and you're like, this is a terrible place.
1: Like, I wish I never came here.
0: This is a huge mistake.
2: Man, mine's definitely a three-way horse race between Elvis, John Candy, and Andre the Giant.
0: It's just random. John Candy would be great. Again, like, somebody again, who's funny and tell you stories.
2: If you're just a spirit hanging around the house, you want to keep me company when I'm bored and I can just ask you things, John Candy would be great. If I want a little bit of entertainment, Elvis would be pretty good. If I need protection, Andre the Giant.
0: What, Laura?
1: Oh, Andre the Giant.
2: Yeah.
1: That's a good pull. I was going to say, and I don't know about this, because again, tormented soul, Anthony Bourdain, he could teach me to cook.
2: Yeah, bad mood all the time in your house and smell like cigarettes.
0: And also, I love Anthony Bourdain, but, you know, he's a pretentious guy.
1: Yeah, but he could tell me, like, how to make an awesome dinner for a guy I'm trying to impress, you know?
0: 4550 says, I would want to be haunted by Chris Farley.
2: That'd be a good one, too.
0: Yeah.
2: Maybe a little over the top sometimes, though, when you're just trying to watch a show.
0: And again, he had low lows. High highs and low lows. 9602 says, Sam Kennison.
2: Again, too much yelling.
0: 0917 says Dean Winchester from Supernatural, 100%.
2: The TV show Supernatural, somebody died on that show? I didn't know that.
1: Some guy named Dean Kennison? What's his name?
0: Dean Winchester. Oh, Kennison.
1: Was there somebody else who was Kennison? Was there another Kennison?
2: Winchester.
1: Okay.
2: Kennison.
0: Again, comedians, storytellers.
1: Yeah. See, I don't know because. All of those comedians, I mean, minus like a Norm Macdonald who died, you know, through natural causes or cancer or whatever it was. But
0: if we're talking about like...
1: If it's like an OD or a suicide or something like that, like, I don't know if I'd want to go there. Yeah.
0: But if we're talking about like, if I need a ghost for protection, dude, Bruce freaking Lee.
2: That'd be cool, too.
0: If I needed a ghost for protection, I'm getting the ghost of Bruce Lee.
2: Again, Elvis, though, he could be like, hey, ever tell you about that time I died trying to poop?
0: So into Elvis.
1: Too many peanut butter and banana sandwiches.
0: Yeah, this one says they would want to be haunted by Betty White.
2: That's a nice, sweet little grandmotherly spirit running around. That wouldn't be terrible.
0: This one said if I had to be haunted by a dead celebrity, I would want to go with somebody funny like Chris Farley or Robin Williams.
1: Oh, see, I don't think that's so dark.
0: So brutal. Yeah, their endings are just...
1: Dolly Parton. I bet she'd be a good ghost to be haunted by.
0: Yeah, because she's always positive.
1: Yeah.
0: Even when things are going terrible. Yeah. Darling, just pick your boots up. All right, coming up next, more topics from the topic bucket.
1: Yeah.
0: It's Tanner, Laura, and Casey.
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Good Tuesday with Tanner, Laura, and Casey. We are pulling random topics that we've written down and thrown them all into a bucket. Just going to pull one out at random. Here's one. Is it wrong for men to get pedicures? Is it wrong for men to get pedicures? Send us your talk facts or your texts right now. Hey, wrong or not, man? Some of you guys need it. I've been at the gym. You got raptor toes. Anyway, shoot us a talk back through our iHeartRadio app or a text at 98197. It's Tanner, Laura, and Casey on Topic Bucket Tuesday.

0: 102.5 KZOK. Happy Tuesday. It's a Topic Bucket Tuesday. Just pulling random topics out of the bucket and reading them here on the air. Before we get to another topic from the bucket, let's get to a talk back here.
1: Hey, 10LR KC, this is Tuba Dan here. Maybe the next Tanner tries needs to be a pedicure. I wonder how you could set that up. The way he was talking about pedicures, I think maybe this is a workable idea.
2: That's actually...
1: Anyways, happy Tuesday.
0: I would do it on the air, sure.
2: That's not a bad idea because, I mean, yes, Tanner tries is about him trying new food, but I think
0: gonna
2: that...
0: touch
2: that,
0: my feet?
2: That applies to, oh, I mean, anybody.
3: I could see Tanner actually enjoying it and it becoming a regular thing.
0: Dude, my feet are too sensitive, bro. I'm thinking about it and I'm like...
2: Yeah, but I mean, it's not like... They're not tickly all the time. Like, there's a one period where they, like... You know, use a little Brillo pad on the bottom of your feet, and you're like, oh.
3: It's only weird to me when she puts my toes in her mouth.
0: Yeah, that's the weird part.
3: And then I go.
2: You gotta pay extra for that.
3: Well, sometimes.
0: Let's go to line two. Is this Frankie?
4: Yeah, Frankie D. Yeah, man. So the manicure, well, they call it a manicure because every time I got one, it never cured me, but I did like a pedicure. It was awesome. I actually got the drink to go with it, and I felt like a star.
2: Honestly,
4: great. I got the whole package, bro.
0: Yeah.
2: Sometimes you can go, and it's pretty popular now. Like, I will just sit down at the place that I normally go to get my pedicure, and they'll be like, you want some wine? I'm like, sure. And then they give me a glass of wine, and then it's awesome.
3: Do they charge you for the wine, or is it part of the package?
2: It's part of it.
0: I love going to places like that. Where, you know, would you like a beer?
2: Yeah.
0: Would you like some wine? All right, dude. Appreciate you, Frankie.
4: Hey, no problem.
0: Pedicure Frankie. This text says, my dad got drunk to get a pedicure by my mom about 10 years ago, and now he swears by them. So once a year, he takes all three of my daughters, and they have a grandpa-granddaughter day getting pedicures together.
2: That's fun.
3: It's what I'm saying. I think once you pop the seal, this could be your thing.
0: All right, what's next in the topic, Parker?
2: Okay. Okay,
0: we got time for one more.
2: You want to pull one?
3: Sure. What is a concert that far exceeded your expectations?
0: Oh, man. Well, so many, actually. First time I saw Motley Crue, I wasn't really a big Motley Crue fan.
2: Yeah.
0: I didn't know what to expect. And then I saw them live and I was like, holy crap, this is pretty dope.
2: The first one that pops into my mind, and y'all can probably attest to this, Limp Bizkit.
0: Yes.
2: Like, I went to see Limp Bizkit because I was like, okay, it's Limp Bizkit. This is going to be hilarious. No, it was so good.
0: I've watched them live for years and years and years. I saw them at the Family Values Tour, the Anger Management Tour, and they've been putting on great shows for 20 plus years, 30 plus years. They're great live. Even if you don't like Limp Bizkit, you'll probably have fun at the show.
2: But I knew their songs from like growing up with the radio singles and whatever, but I had never like sat down and listened to a Limp Bizkit CD. So I was like, well, yeah, I'll just go for the fun of it. And it was... Now I'm like a Limp Bizkit stan. Like anytime they come to town, I'm like, I'm going.
0: Yeah, for sure.
3: It was a good time. I see this as a concert that you went to not expecting to enjoy, but you did. And so I took the
0: kid. Yeah, Motley Crue for me.
3: I took the kid to see Dua Lipa.
2: Oh.
0: Pop really?
3: Superstar Dua Lipa. It was a show.
2: Yeah.
3: It was so big and extravagant and so well rehearsed. And it was just, I was like, huh, I never expected to like that as much as I did.
2: I felt that way about Bruno Mars. Yeah. I am not really a fan of Bruno Mars music at all. And I like pop music and I've never really liked Bruno Mars. I went to see a show and I was like, and it's like you said, it was a performance.
0: Because
2: it was entertaining.
0: They have a band.
2: It was like theatrical. It was like a whole thing.
0: Anytime there's a live band, like you go see most rappers, they just have like a DJ or something. But I went to go see Kanye West and Jay-Z together.
2: See, that's crazy. That would have been so cool.
0: I got to see him at the opening night of the Barclays Center in New York. And they had like a 9-piece band, and it's so dope.
2: That's awesome.
0: To hear hip hop with a band, it's a different thing.
3: 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It's pretty great.
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New surveys found a lot of Americans are embarrassed, and that's why they have a secret order. 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

0: Seattle's Rock, 102.5 KZOK. All right, 866-445-1059 is the phone number. When you go to Starbucks or Dutch Bros or wherever you go, are you kind of embarrassed about your order? I'm embarrassed about my order when I go to Subway.
1: Why? What's your order at
0: Subway? Because everyone goes, ugh, when I say it. Like, it's just a turkey, cheese, mayonnaise, and jalapenos.
2: Who goes, ugh?
0: Like,
2: the
0: workers usually
1: I would.
2: That's crazy.
0: I've had people in line next to me go, that's your sandwich, that's it? And I go, hell yeah, that's how I like it.
2: I mean,
0: I'm a little embarrassed about it.
2: I feel like I've only questioned somebody when the dude in front of me ordered a tuna sub, and I went like, so you're that guy.
0: Yeah.
2: You're the guy that gets the tuna sub. Good to know.
0: Well, this survey found 1 in 3 Americans judge others based on their coffee preferences, according to a new study. The poll of a little over 1,500 adults, coffee drinkers, found that nearly a quarter, 23%, equally have coffee orders that they only get in secret due to believing they themselves would be judged. Like a man, I guess, if he went up and asked for a pumpkin spice latte.
2: I feel like that's pretty vanilla. Is it that, or is it the... I need 2 pumps of this, a half a pump of that.
1: Extra
2: no whip skinny,
1: yeah.
2: Extra hot.
0: Yeah, you know, when you add for extra and you ask for extra things, it does feel awkward. Like, I was at my favorite Mexican place on Saturday night, and
1: I did that, and
0: I felt embarrassed asking for all that stuff for some reason.
1: Well, because Allie has shamed you into thinking that it's the wrong thing to do.
0: I just want extra cheese, jalapenos, and tortillas.
2: I mean,
1: I do think that, like, when your receipt is the length of a CVS receipt and you're just at Starbucks, I think maybe you need to reconsider
0: your
1: coffee order. But
2: Tanner, at this point, you've eaten there enough that, like, maybe you just have a talk with the manager and go, like, listen, is this problematic when I come in here and do this? Are we good?
0: I always tip, like, because I'm so embarrassed about it. Like, I don't think it's a big deal to ask for extra refried beans or cheese.
1: I don't think
0: jalapenos.
1: So, because they're charging you for that anyway. I mean, I've definitely seen way weirder.
0: And I always
1: orders.
0: Tip well afterwards. Like, I tip the maximum.
1: Yeah.
0: And
1: yeah.
0: I always ask them, like, I hope that isn't a problem. Or I'll say, like, I hope that's not a big deal.
2: I just feel like maybe you're running yourself through the ringer on this deal more than you need to.
0: Well, it's because of my girlfriend, Allie. She's tricked me into believing I'm annoying them. And maybe I am. Well,
1: because
0: I think
1: maybe that's projection, because she feels she's got, like, secondhand embarrassment. Because
0: if I add more to the menu, to the order, wouldn't that be a higher tip for them?
2: Yeah.
0: So why would they get irritated?
1: Sure.
0: One respondent swears by adding maple syrup and peanuts before adding in coffee. Another
1: peanuts?
0: Likes, yeah. Another likes to start with a black tea base, adding coffee on the top.
1: That's ew.
0: Tea that's, base, then coffee.
1: No, that's disgusting. Like, you should be judged for that.
0: Yeah, I see why they hide it.
1: Yeah.
0: One person said they like to add caramel drizzle and a sprinkle of cinnamon directly to a double shot of espresso, not milk.
1: That's not weird. I don't think that's weird.
0: And one person shared a particularly precise recipe. I love adding blueberry, butter pecan, extra light and sweet with whipped cream and cold foam.
2: See, this is what I'm
1: talking
2: about.
1: Dude, like, no, that's crazy.
2: You're pulling from all the columns.
1: Yeah.
2: You're like, I'll have a little bit of this, leave that out.
0: Yeah, she's all over the kitchen making your drink.
1: And also, like, are you trying to get diabetes? Because that sounds insane to me.
0: Another shared one that's equally impressive, I guess. Overly sugary coffee order, double espresso with 5 sugars and a teaspoon of butter, extra whipped cream, and caramel syrup.
1: Make it yourself. Like, that's adding butter to your coffee.
0: Yeah.
1: Who's going to Starbucks and be like, hey, can you just put, like, a little dollop of butter in there?
0: Yeah. That's so nasty.
2: I need you to grease up my throat.
1: I don't know.
0: This was conducted by Talker Research, the survey.
1: I get judged by my coffee order by Casey Beefwater Bay.
0: Because it's what, black?
1: I came in over the weekend before our Little Caesars remote, because I had some work to do before I went, and I ran into Casey Beefwater Bay. He was in the parking lot getting all loaded up, and I had a coffee in my hand, and he was like, oh, what's that? I was like, it's a matcha, and he goes, whoa.
2: It was a matcha, and then you had some sort of
1: zucchini muffin.
2: And I was
1: have you ever had zucchini bread?
0: Your taste buds are busted.
1: No, a zucchini bread is delicious.
2: It was the most.
1: It doesn't taste like zucchini.
0: Just get bread then?
2: Yeah. No, she had 2 handfuls of hippie in her hand.
1: No,
2: I was just like,
1: not.
2: Just
1: I had a
2: go
1: matcha,
2: upstairs.
1: Which is so normal,
0: handful
1: and
0: of
1: zucchini
0: hippie.
1: Bread, which is delicious.
0: That's going to be the title of today's episode: A Handful of Hippie.
2: I was just like, it was just Come on, calm down. No, I don't, with your Saturday zucchini
1: muffin.
2: I don't
1: need this judgment, though. See?
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It's Tanner, Lauren, Casey. All right, the Kraken taking on Vegas today. 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It's Tanner, Lauren, Casey. Happy Tuesday.

So when you go to get your coffee, are you ever embarrassed of your order? And maybe you just have a lot of additions to it, or you know, some people think it's gross. A new study has found that a lot of Americans actually do have secret orders because they don't want to be judged. We'll tell you all about it. We want to know yours. Coming up next, it's Tanner, Laura, and Casey. Happy Tuesday. Yeah.

0: Seattle's Rock 102.5 KZOK. It's Tanner, Laura, and Casey.
1: Well, this survey found 1 in 3 Americans judge others based on their coffee preferences, according to a new study. The poll of a little over 1,500 adults, nearly a quarter, 23%, equally have coffee orders that they only get in secret due to believing they themselves would be judged. Do you hide your coffee order because you're a little embarrassed about it? 866-445-1059, or any order at that point, you know, like, because I am that way with Subway. So is there anywhere you go where you make an order and you're just like, hey, can you keep this on the low? At 9197 is our text line. You can also send us a talk back to our iHeartRadio app.
2: Well, no, I was just going to say, anytime I'm at Taco Bell, if I happen to see anyone in the drive-thru that I know, I just cover my face and pretend I'm not there.
3: I like to slide in the order across the table like a bank robber's note.
1: This one says, nothing is more annoying when you order a black coffee than the person you're with orders the whole witch's potion.
3: Yeah, I mean, I think that's where the problem is with the coffee. Like, when the order's too long, or you got to, like, write it down, I mean, maybe you don't need all those modifications.
1: Yeah.
2: How dare you?
1: This one says, I like my coffee how I like my metal, black and heavy. This one says, just a straight Americano with 3 extra shots.
2: That's great. That takes it to the other extreme, where it's like, oh my God.
3: Yeah.
2: Are you trying to put hair on your chest?
3: Or are you just trying to see spots? Because that'll do it to you.
1: Mm-hmm. We have some talkbacks coming in through our iHeartRadio app.
4: Morning, Brew Crew. I'll tell you what, I wouldn't be embarrassed about people judging my order at a coffee shop. I'd be more embarrassed about being seen at one of them coffee shops. Oh. Bing bong.
1: Oh, he doesn't want to be seen inside of a Starbucks. Yeah.
3: I mean, they're fine. They smell nice.
2: They do smell nice.
1: Another talkback.
5: I had to fly up to Seattle for Memorial on Saturday, and I went to the Alaska Lounge before my flight. I will unashamedly order that pumpkin spice latte in front of everyone. I do not care.
3: Mm. Yeah, I mean, I feel like that's pretty safe. Everybody, this time of year especially, like, everybody's on the pumpkin spice something or other.
2: Yeah, but I feel like the pumpkin spice latte is kind of a girly drink, you know?
1: Yeah.
2: I don't know why. If it tastes good, tastes good.
1: I'll tell you what, if I was in a Starbucks just like doing some work or whatever and someone came in and ordered that with a big deep voice, I would turn my head and see.
3: Hey, man.
1: Who the hell just ordered a pumpkin spice?
3: Why can I not feel pretty while I enjoy my beverage?
1: All right, more of your calls, texts, and talkbacks coming up next. Hang on.
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3: From the Fox 13 Weather Center, I'm Chief Meteorologist Brian McMillan. It'll be a very similar pattern to Monday with morning clouds and fog, followed by afternoon sunshine. High temperatures will be right around 67 degrees.
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4: All right, coming up here in a few minutes, we're excited, man. Actor Ethan Hawke is going to be on the show. He's got a show, a program on FX and Hulu he wants to talk about. Also, we'll talk about some of our favorite movies with him, like Training Day and Dead Poets Society. It's all coming up in minutes. It's Tanner, Lauren, Casey on KZOK.

0: Seattle's Rock 102.5 KZOK. It's Tanner, Lauren, and Casey. So we are expecting a call from actor Ethan Hawke here in a second. And hi, it's Tanner, Lauren, and Casey.
1: Hey, good morning. Calling with Ethan Hawke?
0: Yeah, we're live. We're ready to go.
1: Excellent. And this will be live, correct?
2: Yes.
0: Yeah, we're live right now. Say good morning.
1: Oh, good morning. Okay, I'll be patching in right now.
0: All right. Ethan Hawke just sits in a room, I guess, and they just...
3: I heard somebody go, it's live?
0: Yeah.
2: Don't Ethan be dropping Hawke. Any F-bombs.
0: Ethan Hawke.
4: Caw-caw! Yeah, try not to.
0: What up, dude?
4: What up? How you doing?
0: I'm a huge fan of yours, man. Ethan, the great Hawke. I don't know if anybody says that.
2: The greatest Hawke.
0: The greatest Hawke.
4: I'll put that on my door.
2: Yes.
0: How's it going with you?
4: I'm doing pretty great on this autumn day.
0: Yeah, man. We're excited to talk to you. You've been acting for so long. How long have you been acting, actually?
4: I did my first professional play when I was 12 years old.
0: Wow.
4: So a long, long time.
0: The Disney movie Explorers from the 80s. That was the first movie I saw you in. And I was obsessed with that movie as a kid.
4: Yeah, well, thanks for saying that. Yeah, I turned 14 on that job. River Phoenix was my scene partner.
2: Oh.
4: And it turned my life absolutely upside down. We got to play these characters. You know, I went on this giant open casting call and played this kid who got to build his own spaceship. I mean, it was a total fantasy. It was like, something out of a Dickens novel or something, to be a kid in the middle of suburbia and be picked out to star in a Hollywood movie. It was a very surreal experience, but I love that movie too.
0: Every time I see that ride at the fair, I think of that movie because they turned a carnival ride into a spaceship. And I still remember the song.
2: Tilt-A-Whirl.
0: Is that what it's called? I couldn't remember the name.
2: Yeah.
0: I still remember the song that the alien sung to you at the end of the movie. All around the world, people run every day.
4: Rock and roll is his thing.
0: Yeah.
3: But it still holds up. You know what I mean? That's just one of those movies that was just, it's just a gem.
0: I heard they were going to remake it. Did you hear anything about that?
4: Yeah, it was such a bizarre. The life of that movie is really strange because when it came out, it was a dismal flop. But then slowly over the years, young people started fanatically, cultishly watching it over and over and over again. So it was so bizarre to me a couple of years ago. I heard they were thinking about remaking it. And it was like, what? How does that happen?
0: Yeah. And then let's not forget about Training Freaking Day. One of my top 10 films of all time is Training Day. Is that one of your favorites? Or because I was telling these guys, I bet you our favorite Ethan Hawke movie is not his favorite.
2: Oh, that's like choosing your favorite child, Tanner.
0: I know. I asked Edward Norton the same thing, and he said that was like Sophie's Choice. But come on, tell us. Do you have a favorite?
4: If I had to, see, the thing is, it's when you work on them, it's not just the finished movie. It's the experience you had and how it's aged over. Training Day is definitely one of the monumental. You know, working on that film with Denzel was, I'm not exaggerating to say it's life-changing. It was amazing to work with an actor of that quality. And you don't unsee that once you see that.
0: Yeah.
4: And, but if I had to pick, Dead Poets Society is the one that really changed my life.
0: Yeah.
4: You know, that had a huge impact on the way that I think. And, but that was largely due to my age. I was 18 years old.
0: Yeah. And just to be part of such classic films that stood the test of time. I mean, to have that body of work has got to feel pretty good, I think. It's not like you did. I'm sure you've done some crappy movies too, like everyone has, but it's got to feel good to have that much great work behind you.
4: When a movie ages well, when an 18-year-old kid comes up to me yesterday and asks me about Boyhood, or some young people just binge watch Before Sunrise, Before Sunset, it feels great,
0: Yeah.
4: Time is kind of the great curator, right?
2: Sure.
0: I love some of the lines that, you like to get wet. what does Denzel say to you in the car? You like to get wet, huh?
4: Yeah.
2: That's a weird pull,
4: you know,
2: Tanner.
4: It well.
2: A weird pull.
0: And then you punched.
4: You're making me uncomfortable, but okay.
0: Yeah, but then you punched Dr. Dre in the face, son. And not many people can say that.
2: That's true.
4: No. It was an honor.
5: 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That's dollar. 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

spooky season, which also means candy. I got to be careful or I will die. But we also have your passes for the haunted houses today. We have passes to the Nile Nightmares Haunted House in Mount Lake Terrace. 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

All right, so what do you do when you show up to your kid's recital? Which, you know, let's be honest, that's already kind of a bummer. I mean, love your kid, but damn, these suck. But let's say your kid ends up being the star, but it's not really for the right reasons. Well, that's exactly what happened to these parents, and I've got the audio to prove it. It's rough. It's coming up next. Happy Tuesday. It's Tanner, Laura, and Casey.

0: 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It's Tanner, Laura, and Casey. So someone sent a text in and said, I think the real embarrassment is how Beefwater knows all the fast food employees is by their name.
1: No, what's embarrassing about that?
0: I don't think...
1: There's absolutely nothing embarrassing about that. That is called community.
2: I don't think that's embarrassing. I mean, Casey Beefwater
1: knows... I take pride in it, sir.
2: He knows everyone's name.
1: I take pride in it.
0: Yeah, they say like, because I'm bad at remembering people's names. So they say like, hey, when you meet them, you got to say their name. I do that. It doesn't work.
2: It does not matter. I do not remember names.
0: It does not work.
2: Tell me your birthday instead. I'll remember that.
0: Yeah, Laura remembers that weird things, like birthdays.
2: Mm-hmm.
0: I'll remember like what you did. I'll remember a story you told me, but I...
2: Listen. Like, yeah, that's a dude with the walrus.
0: Yeah.
1: It happens. If I rolled into the McDonald's up the street, pretty sure there's an 80% chance that they would go, hey, Casey, what's happening?
0: Yeah.
2: Really? And
1: yeah, so I might go there too much.
0: I think so. I wanted to play you this clip. Imagine being a parent. You show up to your kid's recital, and this is how they sing. I mean, these are like kindergartners.
1: Okay.
2: Yeah.
0: And they're in a choir.
2: So you never know what you're going to get.
0: Yeah, with kindergartners, you're in a choir. And this choir is chaos. There's one kid who's rolling around on the stage, like just doing like cartwheels. One girl just walks off, but I think it's because of the boy standing next to her. He just starts belting it out.
2: Okay.
0: He's louder than everybody. He's screaming. All right, he's not singing the song. And the girl next to him, I think, gets scared and like leaves.
2: He's like, I'm out of here.
0: Sits with her parents in the pew.
1: Did you enjoy doing these when you were in elementary school?
0: No.
1: I hated this.
2: Man, I did. Because I was that kid who always wanted the solo.
0: Oh. Yeah. Did you get it usually?
2: Usually.
0: Yeah.
2: Yeah. And when I didn't, man, I was pissed.
0: So listen to this kid. I don't know if he ruined it or made it better, but here you go. And there's like probably 10 kids up on stage. You wouldn't know. You only hear one.
1: How does that kid not get the hook? Just from back behind a curtain.
0: All the other kids are like just walking around.
1: Yeah.
0: You know, like it's just chaos. And like, if I'm a parent of one of these other kids, I'm going to be a little pissed.
2: I'm like, if I'm a parent of the child who's screaming, I'm like, that's not my kid. You know, just maybe leave him in the auditorium after the concert.
0: I have a feeling the parents like gave him the eyeballs from the crowd because all of a sudden he just kind of like stops. God made me.
2: Oh, that's very nice.
0: There it is.
2: God made me.
0: Yeah, damn, dude. Damn.
1: Those are the things that make you glad your kids are grown. You don't got to sit through that stuff no more.
0: Mm-hmm.
1: Recitals. Thank you.
0: Yeah, like I had a piano recital once, and I can't imagine that being any good. I don't remember. I was in the first grade, but...
1: And they're forever long. Mm-hmm. Because you got to wait for... I got to sit through all of it to get to your section of it at a recital.
2: And then I have to pretend that was good.
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0: will return this afternoon with high temperatures around 67 degrees. Tomorrow expects it to be a little bit warmer. We'll get back to a pattern of morning clouds and afternoon sunshine.
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Court in here. Hello, how you doing? So yeah, you did not win Powerball last night again. Next drawing is up to $485 million. I can tell you the odds of winning $1,000 from us, way better. Got a chance for you to score that $1,000 coming up right after Nirvana. 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

Yeah, if you want to fund the space program, this is probably the best way to do it. So I guess engineers in Scotland and Japan have decided to blast whiskey samples into space to see if they age any faster or any better than inside of Earth's atmosphere. So I'm telling you, man, this is the way to do it. They will have funding for years if this ends up being a better way to age whiskey. And if the rockets end up falling back down to Earth, hey, free booze. 102.5 KZOK, Seattle's Rock. It's heart.

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My name's Court. 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

0: Seattle's Rock 102.5 KZOK. Yeah, the Huskies going back-to-back weeks facing ranked teams. Last week it was USC. They're ranked number 19. And the Hawkeyes of Iowa are ranked number 20. That's who they're going to be playing on Friday night. If you want to go see that Friday game, all you got to do is listen tomorrow morning to Tanner, Laura, and Casey. They'll have a keyword for you. You hit us with a talk back through the iHeartRadio app. Tell us what keyword you heard, and you can score some tickets to go check out the Huskies taking on the Hawkeyes there at Husky Stadium. 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

102.5 KZOK Court in here with you. If you're thinking about Ozzy's Los Angeles estate, but you thought $17 million a little too rich for your blood, good news. They've knocked a million off.

Port in here with you. So have you done the thing where you went to the store and you picked something up off the shelf and then you glanced at the price and went, what? How? I just did that the other day at Fred Meyer's. It's like I put it right back up on the shelf. I guess I don't need that as much as I thought I did. If you're like me, you could use $1,000. 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It's 102.5 KZOK, Seattle's Rock.

0: Seattle's Rock 102.5 KZOK Court in here with you. So some sad news. Apparently, Jim Baker, remember the old televangelist Jim Baker? He passed away at the age of 86. And I have to admit, I don't really remember Jim Baker all that much. I vaguely remember there was some sort of like sex scandal. What I mostly remember is his ex-wife, Tammy Faye Baker, the lady with all of the makeup, and then she'd cry on TV and it all just like come smearing down her face. I remember her. I remember her real well. I don't remember Jim Baker as much, but Jim Baker apparently has passed away at the age of 86.
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A few more days of good weather. Got some rain coming in on Friday and Saturday, and then a whole bunch of sunny weather after that. It's 2 for Tuesday at 102.5 KZOK. 2 from Pearl Jam next.

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0: Seattle's Rock, 102.5 KZOK. Court in here. Hi, how you doing? So yeah, we are in the best time of year, Oktoberfest. Because we got an Oktoberfest Northwest coming up here this coming weekend. 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It's happening as always there at the Washington State Fair Event Center. 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

Strange. Seattle's Rock 102.5 KZOK on a 2 for Tuesday. Court in here with you. So, yeah, looks like the Seahawks signing a new running back, a Pro Bowl running back. We're talking about Joe Mixon, formerly of the Houston Texans. Apparently, they're going to sign him to the practice squad and see how things go from there. 102.5 KZOK, your second of two from the Doors on a 2 for Tuesday.

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Keyword this hour to score you that $1,000 is win. W-I-N, win. Get that keyword in over K.

0: Seattle's Rock, 102.5 KZOK. Court in here with you. We are in the spooky season, and if you're looking for something to watch, kind of get in the spooky mood, of course, all sorts of horror movies and stuff like that, but a great show to watch to kind of be in the spooky mood, Widow's Bay. That's on Apple Plus. Fantastic show. It's funny and a little spooky at the same time. Check that out. But if haunted houses are more your vibe, coming up this afternoon, Ashley has a chance for you to get into the Nile Nightmares haunted house there in Mount Lake Terrace. That's the one right there by the golf course. Excellent, excellent haunted house. So she's got a chance for you to score some passes for that. 4:30 this afternoon, she'll give you a keyword. Hit us with a talk back telling us what keyword you heard, and you can score some passes to Nile Nightmares haunted house.
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waiting around for a keyword so you can try and win that $1,000, right? All right, well, I got a keyword for you. It is coming up right after Guns N' Roses and Knocking on Heaven's Door. You hear that keyword, get it in over KZOK.com for your chance at $1,000. It's a two for Tuesday, 102.5 KZOK.

Seattle's Rock, 102.5 KZOK. Been watching some of these videos coming out of Las Vegas at the Sphere for that Metallica residency. Absolutely incredible. Some of the visuals. I mean, you're just looking at this giant wall in the background, and you kind of forget that there's a little tiny Metallica down on the floor somewhere. All alone.

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1: It's human nature to need a rock-fueled kick in the ass to get you through the day. 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

0: Yeah, going to be another tough game for the Huskies coming up here on Friday. A Friday night game for them, taking on the Iowa Hawkeyes, who are currently ranked number 20. 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Tanner, Laura, and Casey will have a keyword for you. Hit us with a talk back through the iHeartRadio app. Tell us what keyword you heard. You could score yourself some tickets. Go see the Huskies coming up here on Friday.
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Seattle's Rock 102.5 KZOK. So this Paramount merger is apparently now official. Paramount and Warner Brothers, all those now under the Skydance name. What does that mean for all of the apps? Because you got Paramount Plus, you've got HBO Max, all this kind of stuff. Are they going to be their own separate app still, or are all going to be combined into a single app? And if they are combined into a single app, which one? That's something we're going to find out over the course of the next several weeks, months, I guess. 102.5 KZOK and a two for Tuesday. It's a second of two from the Who.

Seattle's Rock, 102.5 KZOK, thinking about going out for dinner. Oh, you're going to need some cash. It's a lot more expensive than it used to be. $1,000 get you and the family out for dinner. 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

0: Seattle's Rock 102.5 KZOK, Court in here with you. Every year around Halloween, it's part of the tradition to watch It's the Great Pumpkin, Charlie Brown, right? And back in the when we were kids, it would just be on TV. It'd be on like on CBS or whatever, and you just watch it whenever it was on. Now, of course, everything is streaming, and Apple TV has the exclusive streaming rights to the point where they can't even show it on TV, I guess. So if you actually want to watch It's the Great Pumpkin, Charlie Brown this year, Apple TV is going to be doing two-day free streaming so you can watch just that. So, I think they'll allow you to watch some other things on Apple TV, but if you're really looking to watch It's the Great Pumpkin, Charlie Brown, the 17th and 18th of this month, those are the 2 days, it's going to be free streaming so you can watch Peanuts.
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2 for Tuesday, 102.5 KZOK. Just a couple of days away from those Sting shows there at Benaroya Hall. I believe they are sold out, but if you had enough cash, you could probably bribe somebody to let you in. $1,000 might be enough bribe money. The key word this hour to score that $1,000.

Okay, so last week I was telling you I had never heard of the Elysian Great Pumpkin Beer Fest, and I just saw pictures from the weekend festivities. It looks awesome. Costume contest, a big-ass pumpkin filled with what I assume was beer, jello shots, all sorts of fun. Yeah, maybe I might be there next year. Now that I know about it,

0: Yes, I do realize I don't really know how to pronounce Elysian. Is it Elysian? Is it Elysian? Because that's how my mother says it, because she's from England. I've always heard people from here call it Elysian. I go somewhere in the middle because I'm just a confused individual. And that's not the only word I can't pronounce. I also pronounce shallots, shallots, and confuse everyone around me. It's Seattle's Rock 102.5 KZOK. I am Ashley Ryan with you on this Tuesday. I promise one of these days I'll get it all figured out.
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14: 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Always monitor traffic and weather conditions.
15: Ready to feel energized and in control again? At Orderly Meds, we have helped thousands just like you take charge of their health with a GLP-1. If you've tried dieting, exercising, and relying on willpower,

spooky season. And if you want to head to Nile Nightmare's Haunted House in Mount Lake Terrace, I've got your chance at tickets coming up at 4:30 this afternoon. 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

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I know what you're thinking. Wait a minute. I just heard two songs from Green Day back to back. That's right. It's a two for Tuesday. My friends, we're playing back to back hits from your favorite artists all day long. I'd say it's the final countdown, but I don't know what we're counting down to yet. Something important. I'm sure of that. We've got the Kraken playing at home tonight from Climate Pledge Arena, hosting the Vegas Golden Knights. Then maybe we'll know if this team is really good or if they can only beat the Calgary Flames.

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1: Discovering that human rebellious spirit of rock. Guaranteed human.

Oh, the ferry woes continued today. Yesterday, we had the sick out from engineers. Today, there were still more delays and cancellations. And then just a reminder, tonight, I think the 7 o'clock run on the Edmonds-Kingston ferry is the last one while they do overnight work on the train tracks there. So

Well, I kind of want to cry foul on this. I was just reading a story that says that Seattle's taxes have grown faster than the population. So between 2013 and 2025, a report found that Seattle taxes have increased 172%. The population has increased just 31%. Employment has increased 23%. Inflation has increased 50%. It's a lot of numbers, I know, but I'm just telling you, I don't like it. Seattle's Rock 102.5 KZOK.

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0: Seattle's Rocket is 102.5 KZOK on this 2 for Tuesday. Ashley Ryan with you. And don't forget, my friends, I've got a keyword coming up for you at 4:30 with your chance to see Nile Nightmare's Haunted House in Mount Lake Terrace. That is coming up at 4:30. And Tanner, Laura, and Casey have your chance to see the Huskies and the Iowa Hawkeyes. It's a Friday night game at Husky Stadium. 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They're going to give you a winning keyword. And then you could be headed to see the Dogs and the Hawkeyes Friday night at Husky Stadium with 102.5 KZOK.
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Not ideal news for the Seahawks. Running back Jadarian Price out with a chest or shoulder injury. That news came out over the weekend. He's heading to injured reserve. Seahawks did make some additions to the run game. They are bringing in veteran Joe Mixon. He'll be on the practice squad. Signed him. And then

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All right, you know what? We are so close to 4:30. I don't want to make you wait another 8 minutes. So I'm going to give you the keyword now, and I'll repeat it again in 8 minutes for those on the back end. It's Ashley Ryan with you, Seattle's Rock 102.5 at KZOK. That's right. We've got your chance at tickets to Nile Nightmare's Haunted House in Mount Lake Terrace. All you got to do, hit us up on the talk back. You're going to say the keyword nightmare, which is what I would have if I went to a haunted house. I don't deal with scary well, but if you do, hit us up on the talk back. Say the word nightmare, and you could be headed to see Nile Nightmare's Haunted House with KZOK.

0: All right, I promised fairness with keywords, so here you go. If you missed the keyword just a couple minutes ago and you want to head to Nile Nightmare's Haunted House in Mount Lake Terrace, go to the iHeartRadio app, find us, we're 102.5 KZOK, hit that talkback microphone in the corner, say the word nightmare, and you could win tickets to go to Nile Nightmare's Haunted House in Mount Lake Terrace. And yes, I am not a scary person. I don't do scary well. I will have nightmares. I'll probably have nightmares, just saying. Nile Nightmare's Haunted House. There you go. Good luck.
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Well, it looks like Aerosmith is coming together, although I drove myself a little crazy trying to get more information. So Aerosmith on their Instagram yesterday teased the show Aerosmith and Friends Hollywood Bowl October 29th and November 1st. They said the big announcement would be coming this morning at 7. I scoured everything only to figure out, oh no, wait, sorry, they screwed that up. So we'll get more information on who the Friends might be, with Aerosmith reuniting on the stage for the first time in years at the end of the month. It's 102.5 KZOK, Seattle's Rock.